Positividade. The number one hit music station. 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

And this town's lost its faith. Our colors will fade eventually. So if our time is running out, day after day, we'll make the mundane our masterpiece. Oh my, my, oh my, my love. I take one look at you, you're taking me out.

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1: I've heard people say that too much of anything is not good for you, baby. But I don't know about that. There's many times that we've loved and we've shared love and made love. It doesn't seem to me like it's enough.

0: 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Positividade.
1: Oh, baby, how you doing? You know, I'ma come right to the chase, huh? Some women were made. But me, myself, I like to think that I was created for a special purpose. 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

0: 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Aí teve Counting Crows, Accidentally in Love, Harry Styles, Golden, KCL, Malandragem. E a primeira, Busta Rhymes and Mariah Carey, I Know What You Want.
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0: 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Aí teve também Rita Lee, Paula Toller, Desculpe o Aue. U2, Beautiful Day, Simply Red, Stars, Justin Timberlake, Sweet and Tired.
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1: When you think about a radio station, you think
0: Positividade FM. Agora tem Sister Hazel.